0: morning feeling like P. Diddy.
1: Hey, what up, girl?
0: 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I'm gonna hit this city.
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I know it'll be alright. 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
1: 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Why it's a greased lightning?